you realize you was dead wrong. It's time to bring it on home. You know you was lost in confusion, but it's never too late to change things, rearrange things.

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1: Ain't that it's love, but to me it's looking counterfeit. I get done with one and move right on to another bitch.

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0: seche la tona el trilama is am a unuhi tosamil